0: 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And all of you going out, thanks for making the seats available.
1: 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Mickey, where's Donald? The orchestra's missing. It's showtime.
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4: What's that? I can't hear you, Mickey.
2: Donald, wake up! It's showtime! Don't forget the orchestra! And don't talk!

deepest pride and greatest pleasure that we welcome you tonight. 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Tie your napkin round your neck, sherry, and we provide the rest. Soup du jour, hot hors d'oeuvre. 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
2: 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A man with no language, no human behavior. 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
1: behavior. I was saved by a flying wild man in a loincloth.
2: It's him! It's him! It's
0: Tarzan. The ape man. I'm going to call him Tarzan.
2: A man with no language, no human behavior.
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2: What a discovery.
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1: He's one of them.
0: Tarzan.
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0: That's right, Roger. My main man, Mickey Mouse, is busting fresh out of sight. He wants y'all to chill hard and bump the bump while the mania grooves your moves. Mickey Mania is taking control.

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And a great big beautiful tomorrow, 'cause tomorrow's happening today. 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

And now, direct from Interventions, it's the Entertainment Zone with your host, the multi-talented, the devastatingly handsome, me! Hey, it's great to be back here at the old Carousel Theater, where the floor show never stops. We've got a new cast of entertaining interventions waiting in the wings, ready to be discovered by you. You want digital, analog, interactive, hyperactive, radioactive, overactive, lighting? It's all here. And be sure to catch the Sports, Home, Transportation, and Information Zones coming up next. Thank you. You've been a lovely audience. And when you see those coming attractions just around the corner, you can be sure of one thing.

0: Now, don't worry. Thanks to interventions, having unexpected company is a snap. But getting them to leave is still a nightmare. Welcome to the Home Zone. Yes, sir, we've got all the latest things. And I'm not talking Mr. Coffee, whose work I admire, by the way. I'm talking smart relatives of mine. Genius gadgets that take the hard work out of housework. But that's just an hors d'oeuvre, an aperitif, if I may. There's also sports, entertainment, information, and transportation. I'm going to have to ask you to leave now. I'm expecting company to arrive at any moment, so if you'll excuse me, I have to clean up this house. Ladies and gentlemen, this is Captain Tom Morrow from the cockpit. We'll be circling at a speed of 1 mile per hour, so feel free to move about the cabin. But no aerobics or conga lines. Right now, I'd like to direct your attention to the monitors for some important in-flight information. For your comfort and safety, the trains, planes, and automobiles of tomorrow will travel faster and more efficiently than ever before, so you'll never be late or lost again. Of course, your luggage is another story. If you are traveling to another Innoventions destination today, sports, entertainment, home, and information are located in the adjacent concourses of Innoventions. Welcome aboard the Transdome. Hello, class. I'm Mr. Morrow, your substitute teacher. Hey, class, settle down. Recess is over. Today, we're going to learn about the Info Zone. For your information, tomorrow's interventions will keep you in the know wherever you go. So now you can take your classroom or office on the road, or in the air, or anywhere. Ain't tomorrow grand? Excuse me, isn't it grand? Now pay attention, class, because the Info Zone is only first period. Your schedule also includes entertainment, the home, transportation, and for all you big strapping jocks out there, sports. Class dismissed. Come on in and lift and stretch and step and keep on stepping, keep on stretching. Feel the burn. Look at me. I got buns of steel. Really? So, you hate working out. Well, join the club. But don't worry. In the world of tomorrow, you're going to love it. Why? Because interventions will make exercise fun. Can you believe it? With virtual exercise machines, you can run, row, and ride anywhere in the world. But sports isn't the only game in town here in interventions. There's also the entertainment, home, transportation, and information zones. And when you see all the latest interventions around here, well, you can be sure of one thing.
1: Stop this unusually large man.

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2: My wife's right. Wait till you see the new towns of tomorrow. Desert farms and floating cities, even colonies in space. But you know, this isn't exactly the first time anyone's tried to make this trip. People have been dreaming about the future for centuries. Well, here's the stuff dreams were made of several hundred years ago. Yeah, it's always fun looking back at tomorrow. Come on, I'll show you what I mean. There's the grand old man himself, Jules Verne. This is the way a moonshot looked to him back in the late 1800s. Old Uncle Jules may not have had all the answers, but he had the right.

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0: Easy living. It's always been just around the corner.

0: 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With no driving responsibility, the family relaxes together.
1: Look, the future from the 50s.
2: A bit far out, don't you think?
1: I guess so. 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
1: The only difference is that today, with what we know and what we're learning to do, we really can bring our dreams to life. It takes a lot of work, but the truth is, if we can dream it, we can do it.
0: Tomorrow's horizons are here, today.

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0: colonies in space, habitats where people live and work. This is no distant dream. We're at the threshold now. A computerized view of Earth. Landsat photography, providing vital data on agriculture, resources, and ecological concerns. What you've just seen are the building blocks for the future up ahead. And while it may look fantastic, remember, it's all possible.
1: That's right.
0: And we ought to know. We live there. Come on, take a look at 21st century living on land, at sea, and even out in space. But let's start off at our place.

0: Isn't it something? Send a city kid to college for 7 years, and what happens? She becomes a farmer.
1: Oh, I think agricultural engineer is a little more like it.
0: Okay, but me, I'll take the city.
1: Yes, it's always exciting.
0: But hey, with today's transportation, we're just minutes away from our kids. Look at that, will you? A few years ago, this was all barren desert. No crops, no irrigation. Quite a transformation.
2: Even the robots here. Stand by, harvesters.
3: I need real showers.
2: I believe it. Thanks for the warning. All harvesters, suspend irrigation.
0: You know, this really makes me proud.
1: And you wanted her to go to law school.
0: But do you suppose they ever miss the fun of the city?
1: Oh, I think they get their share right here.
4: Just candid.
0: Shouldn't your granddaughter be studying instead of flirting with that beach boy?
1: He is not a beach boy. He's studying marine biology there on the floating city.
2: Okay, I'll be expecting you.
0: Floating cities, they're amazing. I mean, whole new industries have developed in them and under them. Mariculture, all sorts of marine mining, fuels, energy.
1: And fun. Remember fun?
0: I'm serious.
1: Well, so am I. Floating cities have opened up whole new ways for people to enjoy their lives as well as their work.

0: always been something sort of mysterious about our oceans. We knew they were filled with valuable gifts for us.
1: Yeah, water and seaweed.
0: Very funny. But seawater has become an excellent source of energy, as well as being valuable for desert irrigation. And kelp.
1: Seaweed.
0: Kelp is a tremendous source of low-cost fuel. Oh, we found lots of good things under our oceans.
1: And don't forget space. We found lots of good things out there, too.

0: Now there's the new frontier.
1: Our son and his family wouldn't live anywhere else. Hey, maybe you and I ought to move up here.
0: Oh, what a wonderful idea.
1: Now there's my speed. Sports and exercise in zero gravity.
0: It looks like fun.
1: It is once you get the hang of it.
2: Don't let go of Napoleon. We don't want to lose him.
3: Hey, Mom, what if he just floats away?
2: Hey, Mom.
0: Oh, now that's really lovely.
1: Practical, too. Just think, materials from space for all kinds of industries back on Earth. And that's...
0: Uh-oh. We gotta run.
1: Time for our grandson's party?
0: Uh-huh.
1: We'll catch up to you later.
4: He's beautiful.

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0: Well, we're almost back from the future.
1: Oh, it went by so quickly.
0: Yes, but one of the nice things about traveling into the future is that the journey's just beginning.
1: That's right.
0: And I'll tell you something. If we can dream it, we really can do it. And that's the most exciting part.
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You can reserve a court or spruce up your game with some private lessons. 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And, of course, there's nothing like a bicycle ride through Disney Paradise. Or a horseback trail ride. Or a hayride. 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

Pittsburgh to 21 Jumbo Street. We were sitting in the back seat, and I was doodling in my journal. Remember Pork Chop? Okay, then. Let's take the whole thing from the beginning. I start with a circle, and then draw a line. The line's the horizon. The circle's the sun. Yeah.

0: Well, me too.
1: That's real deep, Doug.
0: I mean, like how I just happened to move to Bluffington. And how, on my first day here, I just happened to meet the most incredible girl ever, whose initials just happen to be Patty Mayonnaise. I've been trying to get her to notice me forever. But to Patty, I'm just another dopey shoes, floppy shorts, green vest, and white t-shirt wearing kind of guy, I guess. Well, the crazy thing is, I keep hoping she just happened to say something like,
2: "You know, Doug, one of the best things to ever happen to us is you."
0: Yeah?
3: I think I'm gonna puke!
2: You start with a new kid. Figure he's nice.
3: Yeah, right! The kind of a doofus.
0: Hey.
3: Ooh, you're itching to slug.
2: Come on, Roger.
1: Yeah, ma'am.
2: There's days when he's crazy, and some when he's sweet.
1: But he's always your buddy.

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deepest pride and greatest pleasure that we welcome you tonight. 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
1: Yeah.

0: first, let's take a look at a whole new way to vacation. This is the Disney Institute.
1: You won't believe what you can do. All the things that you can try.
0: A place of hands-on fun and discovery. The Disney Institute is a unique resort where you'll get to do all the things you've dreamed of doing, and quite possibly, a few things you never dreamed you'd do. 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
3: Do you want to know what's new around here? One word, lots. First of all, we have an incredible celebration going on. It's called the Happiest Celebration on Earth. And to kick this party into overdrive, we went continent to continent, castle to castle, to gather up the most amazing shows and spectacular attractions from Disney theme parks around the globe. Like this. A new musical stage spectacular, inspired by a fan favorite from Tokyo Disneyland Park, is making its royal debut here at the Magic Kingdom Park. Cinderellabration lets us all be part of Cinderella's Happily Ever After. You are there for her coronation, along with the who's who of favorite Disney princesses.
4: I am the champion.
3: Here at Epcot, Soarin' from Disney's California Adventure Park lifts you up on a free-flying adventure across natural wonders. Toes almost touching treetops, you'll glide along 40 feet in the air as the breathtaking vistas of Yosemite and Redwood Forest surround you. Tinseltown. And here at Disney Studios, there's a new thriller coming around the corner, Fast. Lights, Motors, Action, Extreme Stunt Show, and it's racing in from Disneyland Resort Paris. Now, I like to call it an all-out tire-squealing, flames-bursting, motorcycles, flying cars, nearly missing, in your face, action pack-a-palooza. But that's just me. And over at Disney's Animal Kingdom Park is something that Luke's gonna love. Expedition Everest, an awesome new thrill that sends you up and into the lair of the Yeti, or as some call him, the Abominable Snowman.
5: Abominable, repugnantly hateful, detestable, loathsome, very unpleasant, disagreeable. Sweet. It's not your mountain, and it's not my mountain. It's Mr. Yeti's mountain. And you gotta show some respect.
6: Gee, Mr. Yeti, this sure is a nice mountain you have.
7: Why, thank you.
5: Or this guy's gonna rip you and everyone near you into shreds. It's sweet. It's cold. It's fast. It goes up. It goes down. Oh, yeah. This puppy goes backwards. I love it, man. I love it.
3: And it goes live this spring as part of the Happiest Celebration on Earth. Well, what am I doing back at the Magic Kingdom Park? I just remembered, if you haven't been here in a while, there are a few more things you need to plaster up on your radar screen. Here's the stuff that's new to you. That never gets old. It's Stitch's great escape. The king of all gross-outs is a Magic Kingdom resident. The ultimate mischief maker from Disney's animated movie, Lilo and Stitch, is on the loose for some comic chaos as big as the cosmos. Now, across the park, some characters of a more cuddly kind are waiting to introduce you to Mickey's PhilharMagic. On a gigantic screen, Mickey Mouse, Donald Duck, and so many others are animated in a 3D form for the first time ever. It's a rollicking, frolicking 3D symphony of surprises. But wait, when the sun sets, Disney has one more Magic Kingdom wonder to wow you. It's Wishes. Wishes is a nighttime spectacular that fills the sky with pure magic. And if that's not enough to light your rocket, back here at Epcot, there's one more bit of news. A little ditty that Luke's calling the most thrilling attraction Disney's ever created.
4: Here we go!
3: Oh, Mission Space. Ready for blastoff?
4: Three, two, one.
3: Riding this bad boy is the closest I'm ever going to get to being an astronaut. And frankly, that's as close as I want to get. So there you go. Next time anyone asks you what's new, you know what to say. See you soon.

can't Pinocchio's nose be 12 inches long? 'Cause then it would be a foot. Say, I hear Buzz Lightyear hired those little green men for their eyesight. Yep, it seems their vision is 20-20-20. 'Cause of their third eye and all. Why did Genie give Aladdin an elephant to ride? Guess he thought Aladdin needed a lot of trunk space when he traveled. What do you find in an anteater's stomach? Antacid! Ha! Ha! Ha! Gosh, have you read Buzz Lightyear's new book about anti-gravity? You can't put it down. Why doesn't Mr. Potato Head take Mrs. Potato Head out to nice restaurants? He heard they cost an arm and a leg. Ha! Ha! Ha! And he doesn't have any extras. Why did the sheriff sign up for a one-day art class? 'Cause he wanted to learn how to draw real quick. How do you tie a rocket to a space station? Why, with an astro knot. Ha! Ha! Ha! Stop me if you've heard this. What color did Mowgli's bear pal turn when he stayed out in the snow too long? Blue! What did the ghost at the Haunted Mansion eat for breakfast? Bagels and scream cheese, of course. What kind of shoes does Winnie the Pooh wear? None. He always has bare feet. Say, what do you call Monstro when he's sad? A blue whale. Oh, gosh. Say, why do farmers put bells on cows? 'Cause their horns don't work. Ha! Ha! Ha! Gosh, it's an oldie but a goodie. Now if your nose runs and your feet smell, maybe you're built upside down. If Br'er Rabbit got married, where would he go afterward? On a bunny moon, of course. Say, pal, do you know where Buzz Lightyear leaves his star cruiser? Why, at a parking meteor. Ha! Ha! Ha! What did the sardine say when he saw the submarine? Look, a can of people. Why wouldn't Simba and Timon let the leopard play cards with them? 'Cause they thought he was a cheetah. And cheetahs never prosper. Who steals Winnie the Pooh from the rich and gives him to the poor? Why, Christopher Robin Hood. Why did Goofy stare at the orange juice carton all day? 'Cause the label said concentrate. You should never tell secrets in your vegetable garden. Know why? The corn has ears. What did the 101 Dalmatians say after they finished their dinner? Mm-mm, that hit the spots. What are dino band-aids for? Why, dino sores, of course. Say, what did Dopey say when Doc told him to make his bed? Nothing, silly. Dopey doesn't talk. What does Donald wear to a fancy Hollywood party? Why, a duck-cedo. With tails, of course. Why can't two elephants swim at the same time? Because between them, they only have one pair of trunks. Can you guess why wind power is such a...

popular new power source? 'Cause it's got so many fans. Know why fish are so smart? 'Cause they spend their whole lives in schools. What has 14 legs and catches flies? The seven dwarfs playing baseball. Say, why do geese fly south every winter? 'Cause it's too far to walk. Why do hummingbirds always hum? 'Cause they forgot the words.

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Well, he had a frog in his throat. What kind of a rug does Aladdin cook on? A frying carpet. Say, why did Buzz Lightyear decide to vacation on Mars? Because the moon was full. Why is Captain Hook's boat still sailing through the sky? Because it's going to Neverland. What was Goofy's reaction when he was struck by lightning? Why, he was shocked, of course. Gee, poor Goofy. What was Goofy's reaction when he was struck by lightning again? He was really shocked. Goofy just can't win sometimes. What was Goofy's reaction when he was struck by lightning yet again? He took the lightning rod off his head. Say, here's one for you. Now, why can't Pinocchio play the guitar? 'Cause he's got no strings. To play guitar, he's got no strings at all. Oh, gosh. What did Grumpy say when Doc told him it was time to go to bed? Well, I'm not sleepy. I'm grumpy. Why did Goofy wear two pairs of pants when he played golf? He thought he might get a hole in one. What did the bee call her one true love? Honey. Now that's what I call sweet. What does a bee use to brush her hair when it's sticky? Why, a honeycomb, of course. What do you call Pluto after he sits in front of a campfire? A hot dog. Say, know why tortoises move so slow? 'Cause they carry their houses on their backs. Now that's what I call a mobile home. Now when I'm at the Haunted Mansion, know what I do for dessert? I scream. No, I mean it. I really do. No kidding. What did Eeyore say when Christopher Robin offered him dessert? No, thanks. I'm sort of stuffed right now. Ha! Ha! Ha! Say, pal, what did the cherry tree say to George Washington after he chopped it down? I'm stumped! Why do trolls have so many wrinkles? 'Cause they're really hard to iron. To learn how to slay dragons in the Dark Ages, know where you'd go? Why, night school, of course. Get it? Night school? You know, like in Shining Armor. Say, pal, what's an astronaut's favorite meal of the day? Launch! Gee, pal, know what Donald Duck and the Liberty Bell have in common? They both have a big quack in them. Why did Woody give Bullseye cough syrup? Because he was a little horse. Say, why did the trolley driver give his pony hot tea with honey and lemon in it? Because the pony was a little horse. What do you call a tiger at the North Pole lost? Why was the actor's hair all messy? Because he lost the part. Here's one for you. What white fluffy dessert lives in the jungle and swings from tree to tree? Give up? A meringue-a-tang. What lives in Canada, has great big antlers, and wears red shorts? Why, Mickey, moose. No relation. Here's a funny one. What forest creature has really large antlers, a big nose, and white gloves? Give up? Why, Mickey, moose. No relation. What would you get if you crossed a cow and a duck? Milk and quackers. If athletes get athlete's foot in summer, what do astronauts get in the winter? Mistletoe. Get it? Mistletoe? Ah, gee. What great big mountain in Asia stays up all night? Mount Neverest. Say, pal, what do dolphins on Neptune eat? Neptuna fish. Say, pal, know what kind of music they listen to on other planets? Neptunes. Get it? Neptunes?

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Because they have great food, but no atmosphere. Why did the Stegosaurus cross the road? Because there weren't any chickens back then. What happens when Owl gets laryngitis? He doesn't give a hoot.

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Ha! Ha! Ha! Say, why do most farmers deserve a blue ribbon? Well, 'cause they're always outstanding in their fields. Oh, gosh. Why does it take woolly mammoths so long to get ready for a vacation? Because they have to pack their trunks. What's 40 feet tall, cuts down trees, and makes people cry? Why, Paul Onion! Did you hear that Lumiere's getting married? Uh-huh, he found the perfect match. Say, what's black and white and never grew up? Peter Panda! Why was Goofy hitting the piano keys with the side of his head? Because he was trying to play by ear. Say, pal, what do you call George Washington's false teeth? Presidentures! Ha! Ha! Ha! Why wasn't Cinderella very good at sports? Because her coach was a pumpkin. Well, after midnight, I guess. What did Daisy Duck say when she bought some lipstick at the store? Just put it on my bill. Ha! Ha! Ha! If George Washington was alive today, what would he be? Really, really old. How do you stop a rhino from charging? Take away his credit card. Why did Goofy put a saddle on top of the stove? Because he wanted to ride the range. Say, what kind of music makes trolls rock back and forth? Rock and troll! Say, I know which knight invented the round table? Why, it was circumference. What did Pluto say when he sat on a piece of sandpaper? Rough, rough! Ha! Ha! Ha! What pastry do French ghosts eat for dessert? Why, scream puffs! Ooh, lots of ghoulisterol in those. Why did Goofy tiptoe past the tents when he was camping? He didn't want to wake up the sleeping bags. What kind of party could Sleeping Beauty host? Why, a slumber party, of course. What would Dumbo be if he didn't take a bath for a whole year? A smell-elephant. You! Where would Snow White live if she became president? Why, in the Snow White house, of course. What insect is smarter than a talking ant? Why, a spelling bee! How come the 101 Dalmatians never win at hide-and-seek? 'Cause they're always spotted. Why do cowboys wear spurs on their boots? 'Cause they'd look pretty silly on their heads. What do you call somebody who holds an octopus for ransom? A squidnapper!

0: Say, did you hear about the dog who went to the flea circus? He stole the show. Gosh, sure I'm glad I got a friend like you. Aw, gosh, I sure am having fun today. Thanks for spending the day with me, pal. What did one shark say to the other shark when they were eating a stand-up comedian? Does this taste funny to you? Why did Goofy throw the clock out the window? He wanted to see time fly. What do you call a fish with two knees? A toony fish. Get it? A toony fish? Say, how did the Romans build the forum? They just added tuum and tuum. Forum, tuum, tuum equal forum. Never mind them. Say, wanna play a game? If you do, just squeeze both my hands. What kind of a movie monster is safe to put into the laundry? A Russian werewolf. What goes zub, zub? A bee stuck in reverse.
1: Hi, while we're here in the theme parks, I want to let you in on some new magic. Pal Mickey, a talking toy that can be your own personal tour guide through all four Walt Disney World theme parks.
2: I can hardly wait to show you around.
1: As you and your family enjoy the attractions, Pal Mickey is right there with you, telling you all about them and reminding you when shows and parades are about to start. Want to try Pal Mickey out for yourself? Just ask about him at the theme parks or your Disney resort. But if you want a sample of what he can do right now, just check out the maps portion of this DVD. Pal Mickey has a special surprise waiting for you there. For now, let's go back to the parks and explore all the showbiz magic of the Disney studios.

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2: 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We have been unavoidably detained by prankish spirits. Please remain seated in your carriage. We will continue our tour momentarily.
1: And witches, answer this call. Your

0: mean stop.
1: March, march, march. My feet are killing me.
2: I'm putting in for a transfer to another herd.
3: Silence in the ranks. Eyes front. Inspection. A dusty muzzle. Carry on, carry on. Have a little more spit and polish on those bayonets. Ah, wipe off that silly grin, soldier. This is the army. And as for you... Oh, yes, yes, well, there you are. Well, let's keep those heels together, shall we, son?
0: Okay, Pop. Sir?
3: Well, a new recruit. I say, what happened to your trunk? Oh, it's a man cub. Oh, this is treason, sabotage. I shall have no man cub in my jungle.
4: It's not your jungle.
5: Hold it. I can explain, Colonel Hattie. The man cub is with me. I'm taking him back to the man village.
3: To stay?
5: You have the word of Bagheera.
3: Well, good. And remember, an elephant never forgets, sir.

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1: 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I'm staying right here.
0: You're going if I have to drag you. Oh, that does it. I've had it, man cub. From now on, you're on your own. 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
0: Hello, Jiminy.
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1: Excellent.
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0: Just believe.

0: It's time to celebrate!
1: 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Oh, boy, oh, boy, oh, boy!
0: Oh!

Ever since I was a small boy in Illinois, I've had a great personal admiration for Abraham Lincoln. So when we decided to recreate some of the great moments in Mr. Lincoln's life for the World's Fair, we directed all our energies to that task. We wanted to bring to the people of today the inspiring words of the man who held this nation together during its moment of greatest crisis, the Civil War. During our exhaustive research into Lincoln's life, we studied his mannerisms, his gestures, and even his voice characteristics to create a faithful likeness of this honored man. The final result is so lifelike that you might find it hard to believe. So when you visit the fair, be sure and stop by the State of Illinois Pavilion and spend a few moments with this great man.

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We will be maneuvering out of the channel before turning around to head off on a course of 288 degrees, which is to the west-northwest. The weather at this time indicates that we will experience sunny, nice weather. The wind is from the east, 10 to 15 knots. The temperature right now, 90 degrees Fahrenheit equals to 32 degrees Celsius. We do expect smooth sailing. The distance to Port Canaveral is 221 nautical miles. And as we will have a day at sea tomorrow, we will be cruising at very slow speed, only 6 knots, for an on-time arrival or at the berth of 6 a.m. on Thursday morning. On behalf of myself and all of the ship's officers, staff and crew, have a very pleasant evening.

You are a bold and courageous person, afraid of nothing. High on a hilltop near your home, there stands a dilapidated old mansion. Some say the place is haunted, but you don't believe in such myths. One dark and stormy night, a light appears in the topmost window in the tower of the old house. You decide to investigate, and you never return.

0: Okay, goodbye, eh?
1: So long, eh?
0: Goodbye.
1: So long, goodbye. Hey, the bears are getting all the hugs, eh?
0: Well, if they hug you, they'll get splinters.
1: You know, I knew that the moose spirit was endurance, eh?
0: You did not.
1: I did. I mean, look, we've been standing here for years.
0: Yeah, well, why don't you see how long you can stand and not talk, eh?
1: Okay.
0: See, you blew it right away.
1: Give me a chance,
0: now
1: would you?
0: Now you blew it again. See, you can't do it. You just choke immediately. You have to talk. You can't stop yourself. It's like a sickness.
1: I'm not talking.
0: Yeah, you are. You're mumbling. You're like talking with your lips shut. Hey, come back and see us now.
1: Take care,
0: Hope you enjoyed the show, folks. Goodbye.
1: We'll see you back soon.
0: Hey, drive safe on the way home.
1: It's hard to get out of the Awani Circle.
0: I'm wore out, eh?
1: Me too. Wake me up at 100 years or so, would you?
0: Now, don't kick in your sleep this time.
1: Well, you steal all the covers.
0: Most don't need covers.
1: Says you, blanket hog. Beauty.

0: is everything you expect from Disney and more. Disney's California Adventure.
1: Your attention, please. 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All aboard!

0: Yo, Doug! How'd it go?
1: Oh, Skeet, she offered me red hots right out of the box.
0: Wow, way to go, man. See you tomorrow.
1: Okay. So, Journal, it's funny the way things turn out sometimes. I was so worried about trying to impress Patty, I forgot to be myself. And that's who she liked in the first place.
2: Yes, Doug, with that new kid.
0: Who pals with the blues.

0: Really?
1: Yeah, yeah. That's not a bad idea.
2: Cool, man.
3: That's a good idea. You know what? I think Emma's going to throw off the ghost, huh? Yeah. Oh, hey, dog.
0: Yeah?
3: Be yourself. Cool theme.
0: Well, hey, why do you think they call it a theme park?

0: Well, it sounds pretty good. In fact, that's just the right spirit. Our songwriters, Dick and Bob Sherman of the Walt Disney Studio. The Sherman brothers have written many of the wonderful songs for motion pictures and television shows, and I think this song, written especially for you, captures the spirit of the General Electric Pavilion at the New York World's Fair. Thanks, boys.
1: Thanks, Walt.
0: Say goodbye to the folks.
1: Bye-bye.
2: There's a great big beautiful tomorrow.
0: As I said, that's the spirit. Well, a beautiful tomorrow, just a dream away. That says we're going places. There's progress ahead. And that's just the mood we want for the whole pavilion. Here, for example, is a scale model of the General Electric Carousel Theater, a theater in which the audience itself moves in their seats around the stages. The actors, well, they're not real people, but they are a talented and interesting cast. We call them audio animatronic figures, and they talk and act like human beings. The Carousel Theater will present a warm and entertaining portrayal of how life has changed through electrical energy. The same kind of exciting and unique entertainment is what we're planning for every area of the General Electric Pavilion. So, see you at the fair, and remember,

0: Do not adjust your TV set. This is Walt Disney World. It's not quite the place you remember as a kid. After all, you've grown up, and well, so have we. Just keep watching. We'll show you how you can get everything you want in a vacation in one incredible resort that's grown to be twice the size of Manhattan. Maybe you and some pals want to do a theme park. Yep, I think we've got that covered. But then maybe you want to soak up the Florida sun with someone special, or hit the trail, or hit the links, or hit the waves. Or then again, maybe you don't want to hit anything. We've got all that covered too. Surprised? Wait till you see this. A 6-acre island of very grown-up nighttime entertainment with everything from comedy to jazz to rock and roll. And these, resorts for whatever mood you happen to be in. Not to mention whatever mood your wallet happens to be in. There's one for every budget. This is good stuff. Okay, so let's get back to those theme parks. Like our newest one, the enormous Disney Studios, the most popular movie and television studios in the world, crammed with hundreds of exciting things to do.
1: 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It's our favorite part.
0: This is home to the world's greatest movies and TV shows. 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Enter the Twilight Zone Tower of Terror and get ready to drop 13 frightening floors faster than the force of gravity. The Disney Studios is where you see how Indiana Jones pulls off those hair-raising movie stunts live. Then, blast off on Star Tours, the ultimate Star Wars thrill ride. 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
2: It's so interesting to watch the way they edit things and make the animation and the pictures come to life.
0: The backstage tour of the Disney Studios takes you from hometown America to New York, through the world's largest costume department, through sound stages where shows are in the making, through real post-production operations, and onto the set of one of nature's worst catastrophes. All the major television networks play a leading role at the Disney Studios, and you do too. At Superstar TV, that could be you starring in famous scenes from your favorite TV shows, right alongside stars like Tim Allen.
3: Okay, buddy. 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
3: I guess it's easy to see who won that one, Al.
0: Now that you're famous, why not celebrate with lunch at the Hollywood Brown Derby? Rubbing elbows with the celebrities is nothing new at the Disney Studios. You can actually talk to some of your favorite stars and witness handprint history in the making.
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6: It's incredible.
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8: I cannot believe what we're seeing in there. I'm not a computer person, and I walked into Innoventions and I started getting into the computers, and I'm hooked. It's so much fun. There's all this hands-on stuff that you can do, and it's thrilling.
0: 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On Body Wars, you'll be reduced to the size of a cell for a thrill ride through the human body. And how about taking a ride back to the Jurassic period where you may be reduced to a dinosaur snack. 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

0: the Magic Kingdom, where the thrills are definitely not just for kids. Challenge the Magic Kingdom Mountain Range, three of the greatest thrill rides of all time. Big Thunder Mountain puts you on board the most thrilling runaway train in the Old West and through the wild twists and turns of an abandoned mine. On Splash Mountain, you're off on the fastest, steepest, wettest ride in the world and take a five-story plunge into a bottomless cavern of mist.
1: I was just screaming. I was just like, ah!
2: It's great.
1: I loved it. We just got off of Space Mountain. Scariest ride I've ever been on. You're in the dark. You're going round and round, up and down, looking at the stars. We almost went and hit the ceiling, I'm sure, one time. It's great. You got to ride it.
0: Space Mountain will prove once and for all that in space, everybody can hear you scream. And while you're in the neighborhood, check out the new Tomorrowland, an entirely new land filled with countless amazing adventures. You'll rocket to the edges of the galaxy, hop aboard a time machine and travel a million years through the ages, and come face to face with your worst nightmare at Alien Encounter.

0: So how do you keep up with everything going on in the most popular theme park on Earth?
1: 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Then you'll know what you want to see, where you want to go in advance. You can make reservations before you set out so you don't waste a second of fun. We'll answer questions, we'll help you plan. That's what we're here for.
0: Got it. So now, maybe you're in the mood for a little nostalgia. Hey, all your old favorites are here. 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You want all the facts? Just check out the planning booklet that came with this video. Okay, so now you've done the theme parks. Now get set for an exciting world of Disney recreation, sailing, water skiing, horseback riding. It's all here. And with two separate water parks to choose from, you'll see there's no better place to chill out in the Florida sun. Typhoon Lagoon is a state-of-the-art water park where the fun and excitement come in waves. Whether you're navigating the 8 water slides and streams or conquering the world's most awesome waves, you're in for the wildest and wettest water adventure around.
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0: 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It was enough for Golf Magazine to give us their Gold Medal Resort Award as one of the finest golf destinations in the country.
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0: Talk about your party town. 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
4: 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He takes us into the library where the show begins. We've got all kinds of things going on. 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

0: 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It was hilarious. It was suspenseful.
1: 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We'd be here.
2: 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The Wilderness Lodge is for those who love wide open spaces, but want luxury too. It's Disney's answer to the rustic Pacific Northwestern inns of old. Disney's contemporary resort hotel surrounds you with all the energy and excitement of an ultra-modern city right on the beach. The Polynesian is one big South Seas fantasy, featuring tropical gardens, beaches and luaus, and balmy breezes from the lagoon. The Walt Disney World Swan and Dolphin hotels complement one another with extravagant and whimsical designs. The Yacht Club and Beach Club premium resort hotels join together in a magnificent New England nautical setting with a swimming pool that's an attraction in its own right. 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

0: nothing like the oldies.
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0: in plain sight. It's in black and white, and it's fascinating reading. 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
2: Eat on!
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2: Listen, we'll tell you what's real!
1: Yeah!
2: We're tired of this nutrition stuff.
4: We're tired of hearing bunk.
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2: Because you know there's nothing like staying at home.
4: Lying

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0: I am the most powerful being on Earth, the all-powerful sorcerer. 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

0: If you talk about that for a while,
1: right now, ladies and gentlemen, right here on our stage, a very special musical salute to those delightful lads from Liverpool. Please welcome the British Invasion!

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Welcome to the show, everyone. We are the British Invasion. Very glad you could be with us on this slightly cloudy day, but we're going to hope that the inclement weather stays away and carry on with the next song, which is entitled I'll Follow the Sun.

0: much. Right now, it's time to let somebody sing that doesn't get much of a chance to sing. He's back on the drums, all nervous and out of tune. His name's Keith. Give it up for Keith. What you got for us, Keith?
1: A little country and a little western. Oh, good.

very much indeed, everybody. Thank you. We want to remind you that we do have, weather permitting, we've got three more shows today. We hope you can come and see them. The next one is at 6 p.m. And we're going to be doing songs from the Ed Sullivan Show, the rock and roll stuff, All My Lovin', and Sore Standing There, I Feel Fine, and the like. And then at 7, we will be back to do songs from Sgt. Pepper. We'll have all, weather permitting, we'll have all the gear on, the Sgt. Pepper stuff, and songs from Sgt. Pepper and Magical Mystery Tour. And then at 8 o'clock, Abbey Road, the White Album, and Let It Be. So if you can, come back and see us. We never repeat songs, and we always wear different jackets. That's our promise to you. Thank you for the songs and the jackets. All right, good. All right, now this one is from A Hard Day's Night. I'm going to feature Leo on the lead. It's called And I Love Her.

0: now it's audience participation time. That means you can help us out on this next song. It's very simple.
1: You can stand out in the rain and help
0: us. You can stand out in the rain and help us.
1: Everybody stay dry.
0: Well, I don't know if you can do that. Anyway, it's very simple. There's a part of the song where all you have to do when it comes up is just hold your cups way up in the air, just like this. And if you don't have a cup, just hold your umbrella way up in the air, just like that. And just at the part of the song, all you have to do is just go, hey! It's just that simple. That's right, here we go.

0: Thanks very much, everybody. The next one, unfortunately, we're getting some of the rain and the inclement weather, so this will be the last one for just this show, but we are coming back, weather permitting. Don't forget, 6 o'clock, 7 and 8, and we hope you come back and see us. And Sean and I will sing the last one together. Are you ready, Sean?
1: Yes, I am, Sean. Then,

Let's hear it for British Invasion. They will be back later today with more memorable music.

Before you enter this realm, I'd like to read this dedication, which will be inscribed on a plaque. Frontierland, it is here that we experience the story of our country's past. The color, romance, and drama of frontier America as it developed from wilderness trails to roads, riverboats, railroads, and civilization. A tribute to the faith, courage, and ingenuity of our hardy pioneers who blazed the trails and made this progress possible.

0: So, you want to hear more about our Disney Resort hotels? Well, you came to the right place. You won't believe all the magical benefits you get.
1: With more than 20 fun hotels, you get to pick your theme. You'll find the one that's perfect for your perfect Disney dream. 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
1: You want to spend even more time in a Disney theme park? 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
0: Stay right here with us and then you'll get some magic powers. 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It's all complimentary, an extra thank you for your stay.
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The magic of Disney has always been about bringing to life worlds of wonder and fantasies that make the spirit soar. Now, we invite you to come with us as a new kind of magic sets sail on incredible adventures that combine all the enchantment and romance of an ocean voyage with all the wonder of Disney.

0: there it was. Wow, boom. 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It was fantastic.
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7: I took a look at the crowd, and everyone had a grin on as wide as their mouths would go. Well, I have just pimples right now telling you that. I really do.
1: 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This is Walt Disney World. 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
0: This vacation is awesome, from stem to stern, from Sunday to Saturday. 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
15: This is our very first cruise, and it is fantastic. There's no words to describe it. The little ones, we watch them go along, and they're having a good time. The young people are having a good time. Us senior citizens are having a great time.
16: And if they're not having a good time, they're asleep.
1: Children can start the day with a Disney character breakfast. Then gather round for a tea party with Peter Pan's pal, Wendy.
17: When she had the chance to sit at the same table with Wendy and have her picture taken, her face was just, it's something that I'll never forget.
1: On one special night, kids can curl up for a magical moment at Goofy's Giggle Gala. Every day of this cruise, adults can indulge in special programs that'll give you the secrets of our chefs and send you behind the scenes to see Disney magic in the making. You can even enjoy high tea in the Palo restaurant. Families gather in the Walt Disney Theater for entertainment unlike anything else at sea, including fun-filled game shows and the breathtaking magic of C'est Magique. And the enchantment doesn't stop there. On this Caribbean cruise, everyone is treated to two special evenings of elegance as we sail our way to a tropical wonderland.
18: We woke up in the morning and looked out our balcony, and it was just gorgeous.
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21: I don't want to go home. I want to stay in Fairyland. We're going to tell everybody that this was the perfect name for this cruise ship.
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22: 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That's what I'm going to remember about this trip.
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0: Welcome to your Walt Disney World dream vacation. You know, there's a lot to do here, so you're thinking, what to do first? How about watch this show and see how to make the most of all the Walt Disney World fun? So stay tuned and keep watching for me. I've got some tips to make every day of your vacation a zippity-doo-dah day.
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1: 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Then look high above Cinderella Castle for the dazzling display that is Fantasy in the Sky fireworks. The Magic Kingdom, where happily ever afters happen every day.

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Welcome to all the glamour and glitz of show business. The Disney MGM Studios. From the moment you set foot on Hollywood Boulevard, you're a star.

lights come up, the music hits. Suddenly, you're in the hot seat at the all-new Who Wants to Be a Millionaire Play-It attraction. Here, the entire audience plays along, and every answer counts. Get ready for a free-falling adventure that'll send you into a new dimension of fear in the Twilight Zone Tower of Terror. You will fear every drop. Take off on a rock and roll road trip that rips from 0 to 60 in 2.8 seconds flat. You'll go grooving inside out and upside down through 4G turns on the new rock and roller coaster starring Aerosmith. Then blast into a galaxy far, far away on a runaway collision course on Star Tours, the ultimate Star Wars thrill ride. You might even get to co-star when things start rolling at the Indiana Jones Epic Stunt Spectacular. Treat yourself to an unforgettable performance of Disney's Beauty and the Beast stage show and Disney's Hunchback of Notre Dame, a musical adventure. The Indiana Jones Epic Stunt Spectacular. Treat yourself to an unforgettable performance of Disney's Beauty and the Beast stage show and Disney's Hunchback of Notre Dame, a musical adventure. Then journey under the sea with Ariel in the voyage of the little

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For your shopping convenience, this evening Main Street will remain open for an additional half hour.

Ladies and gentlemen, Disneyland has now ended its normal operating day. We hope you've enjoyed your visit to the Magic Kingdom and that you'll be back with us again soon. Drive carefully on your way home. Good night. This is the parking lot tram only. This tram goes to all sections of the parking lot except the Bambi and Donald sections. We do not go to the Disneyland Hotel, the RTD, or Orange County bus stops. To reach the hotel or the bus stops, please board the special tram that loads directly across from the main entrance at the hotel tram loading sign. As the tram approaches, please stand within the white railings behind the yellow safety zone. Watch for small children and do not approach the tram until it has come to a complete stop. Thank you, and we hope you'll be back to visit us again soon.

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Tonight, we gather together at the water's edge as one community in celebration of life. Like generations before us, we share stories of youth, discovery, danger, and love. Stories reflecting the emotional journeys of animals and humans alike. For we are of one heart, sharing the same air, the same water, the same earth. These stories remind us of the powerful bond between all living things, illuminating our understanding of the world around us, and forever uniting us in the great circle of life.

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Pokemon Company, we invite you to remember the magic as we experience the age-old tale, Legends of the Lion King.

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His father, King Mufasa, taught him well to understand the balance of nature and to respect all creatures in the circle of life. But something terrible happened. 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
1: We're back. And Grizzly Peak, we did not get a single call during these songs.
2: Hello, Dwight. Reality check. Grizzly Peak's population is, what, 103? How many calls were you expecting?
1: How about at least one?
2: So maybe everyone's down at the river.
1: Panning for gold.
2: No. I bet they're all rafting. Let's try the rafting company. Get Bumper McFerrin on the line.
1: Okay.
3: Grizzly River Rafting, Bumper speaking.
2: Hey, Bump, you guys shooting the river today?
3: Oh, you know it. Yeah, conditions on the river are extreme. Snowmelt off the peak is totally awesome. We got major whitewater through Bristlecone Bend, and Frog Jump Falls is blasting.
2: You have a big group ready to put in the river?
3: Oh, yeah. Yeah, these folks have rapids fever. They are stoked to get soaked.
1: Say, Bumper, old buddy, you need someone to run a dry towel concession where your rafters take out?
3: Dude, awesome idea. Yeah, these folks are going to need it after running Pinball Rapids. Through there, it's like... total hydraulic chaos.
2: Yeah, nice description, Bumper. Anything else you want to share with our listeners here in Grizzly Peak?
3: Oh, yeah, for sure. Like, hey, everybody, it's an awesome day for rafting. Come on down and see us at Grizzly River Rafting, where our motto is, the wetter, the better.
2: All right. Thanks, Bumper. Hey, shoot those rapids for us, okay? Hey, and watch out for snags and strainers.
3: All right, guys. Laters.
2: Well, that was Bumper McFerrin of Grizzly River Rafters, Whitewater Wizard Extraordinaire.
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1: Okay, we're back. And since nobody seems to be calling in here at KGRR, it's time for some community announcement. What's up, Rhoda?
2: Well, the Sourdough Festival. It's that time of year again for Grizzly Peak's annual shindig celebrating our Gold Rush heritage.
1: Woohoo!
2: Yeah, join in the bonanza of parades, fiddle playing, gold panning contests, and the weekend's grand finale.
1: The fancy dress fandango and fire brigade pump-off.
2: Yeah! Grizzly Peak's volunteer fire brigade is still looking for some strong-arm volunteers to man the town's vintage 1859 fire pump in our attempt to take the long-distance squirt title back from nearby Nuggetville.
1: That's the spirit. Let's get some total hydraulic chaos going right here in town.
2: Yeah. Well, let's see. What else? This year, the Sourdough Festival is also featuring a new event.
1: Aha. A new event. What is it?
2: A raft raffle. Buy your tickets now to get a chance at winning your very own 8-person, brand-new, self-bailing paddle raft. Generously donated to the festival by Margin Ed down at Russian River Outfitters.
1: Wow, everybody needs an 8-person raft. All you need is $1, and it's 7 friends.
2: Huh. Rafting makes friends, Dwight. You should try it.
1: Good advice. Can I borrow a dollar?
2: Well, I think that went over. 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
1: I'm not joking. That Lentil Cacciatore was out of this world.
2: Yeah. Oh.
1: Okay, Grizzly Peak, we are KGRR Roar Radio, and we have a caller.
2: Who is it, Dwight?
1: Our caller is Grizzly Peak's loneliest guy, Ranger Clark Taguchi, calling in from Grizzly Peak Lookout Point. Look out, Clark! You're on the air!
5: Hi, you guys. I just wanted to say I really enjoy your show.
2: Oh, thanks, Clark. Hey, how are conditions up there on the summit?
1: Yeah, can you sum it up for us?
5: Well, Rhoda, the snowmelt's raised the river level quite a bit. River rafters should take extra caution, especially around Frog Jump Falls. And from here, it looks like there's a lot of white water around Petroglyph Rock.
1: Well, hey, that's some exciting view you must get up there, Clark. Say, you spot many eagles on the summit?
5: No, we mostly just see some very common birds.
1: Well then, here's some eagles for you, Clark, courtesy of KGRR.
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2: This is KGRR Roar Radio. Okay, we're back with our very patient call-in listener, Ranger Clark Taguchi, phoning in from Grizzly Peak's Lookout Point.
1: Yeah, so Clark, any sightings of the spirit bear while you've been up there?
2: Wait, spirit bear?
1: The ghost grizzly.
2: Ghost grizzly? Okay, now that's a new one.
5: Actually, Rhoda, it's sort of an old one. An ancient Native American legend. The local tribes around here believed that the mountain summit was a grizzly bear that was turned to stone in order to protect the land forever.
2: Wow. Well, so, Clark, anything else you'd like to share with KGRR's listeners?
5: Sure. Please obey all California River safety regulations and enjoy your stay at Grizzly Peak Recreation Area.
2: Hear that, rafters? Now, don't go falling in the river because Clark's going to have to come haul you out.
5: Actually, that would be Grizzly Peak Emergency Services. I pretty much stay up here on Lookout Point.
2: Oh.
1: Well, Clark, it's a dangerous job, but somebody's got to do it. Hey, listeners, let's all give Ranger Clark a grizzly-sized high five for putting the look in Lookout Point.
2: Yay, Clark. Thanks for calling in. Hey, we'll let you get back to work now, okay?
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2: All right, Grizzly Peak, here's some more golden nuggets of country rock. Welcome back. Rhoda Rivers here with Dwight Waters at Station KGRR, bringing a steady stream of high country gold to Grizzly Peak and the Sierras.
1: Ah, Rhoda!
2: What?
1: You are still talking like a flatlander. It's not Sierras, it's Sierra. No S on the end.
2: Oh, Rhoda reveals her non-local origins once again.
1: See, Sierra is Spanish for a whole range of mountains. It's already plural.
2: Okay. Sierra it is. I hereby offer my apologies to the entire Sierra Nevada.
1: Well, then, on behalf of every mountain, redwood, trout, and grizzly bear, I thank you.
2: Thank you. Hey, don't forget the river rafters. They're totally into respecting these mountains.
1: Then let's dedicate this next block of country rock to all the river rats down at Grizzly River Rafting.
2: Yeah, you guys rock the river.
1: Here's some more sounds to keep rocking you on down the river. Another nugget of pure gold from Roar Radio.

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0: MC, this is LD.
5: Go ahead.
0: We're going to need another computation on the space shuttle pod.
5: Roger. Unless I receive a go from you on that, I will initiate a hold. This is MC. Manual hold initiated at minus 5 minutes.
0: Roger. This is LD. We will hold at minus 5 minutes, waiting for the latest computation from space shuttle launch.

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0: when hinges creak in doorless chambers, and strange and frightening sounds echo through the halls, whenever candle lights flicker, where the air is deathly still, that is the time when ghosts are present, practicing their terror with ghoulish delight. Your ghost host will be here presently to conduct you on your tour of this sanctuary for the disembodied.
1: Welcome, foolish mortals. I am your host, your ghost host, the lord and master of this haunted mansion. 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Heinous but delightful creatures, everyone. 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We have room for 1,000. Any volunteers? 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Bon voyage, as we say.

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0: Here they come, Fritos, those golden chips of corn.
1: Hey, Klondike, some hungry folks up here, dig another bag of Fritos.
0: Here they come, catch the bag and start.

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On behalf of Siemens, welcome aboard. On the map in front of you, please show us where you're from while we input your time travel coordinates.

0: Now locate the monitor overhead to the right. Make sure your face is clearly visible and wait for the flash. Good. Sending photo to the future. All systems are go. Linking you now to your guide.
1: Like a grand and miraculous spaceship, our planet has sailed through the universe of time. And for a brief moment, we have been among its passengers. But where are we going? And what kind of future will we discover there? Surprisingly, the answers lie in our past. Since the dawn of recorded history, we've been inventing the future one step at a time. So, let's travel back in time together. I'll show you how our ancestors created the world we know today. And then it will be your turn to create the world of tomorrow. Here, in this hostile world, is where our story begins. We are alone, struggling to survive, until we learn to communicate with one another. Now we can hunt as a team and survive together.

It takes 15,000 years to come up with the next bright idea. Recording our knowledge on cave walls. There was only one small problem. When we moved, the recorded knowledge stayed behind.

Let's move ahead to ancient Egypt, because something is about to happen here that will change the future forever. This unknown Egyptian pounding reeds flat is inventing papyrus, a sort of paper. Papyrus, in turn, creates better record keeping of plans, designs, and unfortunately, taxes. But it also brings with it dawn of great civilizations.

0: this point, each civilization has its own form of writing, which none of the others can understand. But the Phoenicians, who trade with all of them, have a solution. They create a simple common alphabet, adaptable to most languages. Remember how easy it was to learn your ABCs? Thank the Phoenicians. They invented them.
1: Thank you.

0: The ancient Greeks were great inventors of the future. First, they established public schools, and then begin teaching an intriguing new subject called mathematics. And with math comes mechanical technology and the birth of the high-tech life we enjoy today.
1: Θεωρήσουμε πως η μαθηματική είναι

With lessons learned from the Greeks, the Romans create a powerful empire. To move their armies around, they build a system of roads all over the known world. Rome built the first World Wide Web, and it's leading us into the future. But then we hit a roadblock. Rome falls, and the great library of Alexandria in Egypt is burned. Much of our learning is destroyed, lost forever.

around, there are copies of some of these books in the libraries of the Middle East, being watched over by Arab and Jewish scholars. Call it the first backup system. The books are saved, and with them our dreams of the future.

0: easier to invent the future in every field. 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
1: Exurgentia sidera dice, tu regere imperium populus Romani momento, e tibi erunt artes, pacis quae imponere more, parcere subiectis, et develare superbos, excludem agnes virantia molies era.

wars were just the beginning. Now communication technology races headlong into the future. And soon people all over the world are sharing life's most important moments faster than ever before.

0: that Amelia Earhart and her flightmates have landed safe and sound in Wales. Today, June 19, 1928, will forever be known as the day that she flew across the Atlantic and into the hearts of people around the world. Amelia Earhart has gone where no other woman has gone before, and the memory of her daring deed will assure her a spot in aviation's firmament of stars.
1: By now, we're all communicating from anywhere on Earth. And in 1969, from somewhere else.
2: It's one small step for man, one giant leap for mankind.
1: To send a man to the moon, we had to invent a new language, spoken not by man, but by computers. At first, very large, very expensive computers, but we see the potential. We had to invent a new language, spoken not by man, but by computers. At first, very large, very expensive computers, but we see the potential.

everyone could have one of these amazing machines in their own house. There's just one problem. They're as big as a house. The solution comes in, of all places, a garage in California. Young people with a passion for shaping the future put the power of the computer in everyone's hands. Together, we form a super network that glows with billions of interactions. And once again, we stand on the brink of a new renaissance.

history, all of us can have a say about the kind of world we want to live in. The choices we have made for the past 30,000 years have been inventing the future one day at a time. And now, it's your turn. Let's have some fun creating the future, shall we? On your computer screen, answer a few questions for us. Then we'll show you a new world.

0: 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Let's take a look, shall we?
1: 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Or should I say, your future. 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
0: 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The end, or should I say the beginning, of your future.

So here's to the next 30,000 years on Spaceship Earth. 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

0: Welcome aboard the Walt Disney World Express Monorail, our highway in the sky to the Magic Kingdom. For those of you standing, please hold on to the handrails throughout our journey and stay clear of the doors. For the comfort of others, no smoking please. Thank you. We are circling the Disney-created Seven Seas Lagoon. Rising from the Magic Kingdom, on the opposite shore is Cinderella Castle. You can also see Disney's Mountain Range, Big Thunder Mountain and Splash Mountain in Frontierland, and Space Mountain in Tomorrowland. We are entering Disney's Contemporary Resort, where on the Grand Canyon Concourse you can start your day with Chef Mickey's character breakfast. For a panoramic view of Walt Disney World, the California Grill, located on the 15th floor, offers an exquisite array of fine dining experiences, with each meal prepared on stage as a specialty of the house. While your group is together, now is a great time to pick a place to meet if you become separated in the park. Should you become separated, stop by City Hall on Main Street, USA for assistance. Guest relations at City Hall can also help you plan your day, make dining arrangements, or provide a special guided tour of the Magic Kingdom. In front of the Magic Kingdom is Disney's Walk Around the World, a pathway that will eventually stretch more than 3.5 miles around the Seven Seas Lagoon. Each stone in the pathway commemorates the name and year of an individual guest visit or an entire family vacation at Walt Disney World. Ladies and gentlemen, we're approaching our station at the entrance to Main Street, USA, gateway to the seven themed lands of the Magic Kingdom. If you're standing, please hold on to the handrails and stay clear of the doors until the monorail stops completely and the doors open. Ladies and gentlemen, please collect your belongings and watch your head and step. Please assist small children by the hand. Once again, we hope you enjoy the Magic Kingdom. As you board, please move across your car to make room for everyone, and kindly offer available seating to those needing special assistance. If you're standing, please hold on to the handrails and stay clear of the automatic doors. They will be closing in a moment. Thank you. We will be traveling to the Transportation and Ticket Center. If you are traveling to Disney's Contemporary, Polynesian, or Grand Floridian resorts, please exit this monorail. The monorail on the opposite side of this station services our resort hotels. For assistance, please ask a monorail host or hostess. If you are standing, please hold on to the handrails and stay clear of the doors. They will be closing in a moment. The monorail will depart momentarily for the Transportation and Ticket Center. Thank you. Aboard the Walt Disney World Express Monorail to the Transportation and Ticket Center. For those of you standing, please hold on to the handrails throughout our journey and stay clear of the doors. For the comfort of others, no smoking please. Thank you. We hope you've enjoyed the Magic Kingdom. Within the 47 square miles of the Walt Disney World Resort, you'll discover much more entertainment and recreation for all ages. 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This shimmering musical parade features King Neptune and other creatures of the deep. Located between Disney's Grand Floridian and Polynesian resorts is Disney's Wedding Pavilion. Couples may exchange vows in a fairy tale setting, complete with the picturesque backdrop of Cinderella Castle. 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Inside the Great Ceremonial House, you can enjoy breakfast with Minnie Mouse or a unique dining experience at Ohana. Other evening entertainment includes the Polynesian Luau Dinner Show and the Neverland Club, a supervised dinner buffet for children. Ladies and gentlemen, we are approaching the Transportation and Ticket Center. This includes all sections of the Magic Kingdom car and bus parking lot. If you are traveling to Epcot, please exit here and board the monorail at the connecting monorail station. Separate bus transportation is provided to Disney's Animal Kingdom, the Disney MGM Studios, Typhoon Lagoon, and Downtown Disney, which includes the Marketplace, Pleasure Island, and the West Side. Buses also travel to Disney's Fort Wilderness Resort and Campground and Disney's Wilderness Lodge. Should you need additional assistance, a host or hostess will be happy to help you. This monorail will be returning to the Magic Kingdom. Ladies and gentlemen, if you're standing, please hold on to the handrails and stay clear of the doors until the monorail stops completely and the doors open. If this concludes your visit to the Walt Disney World Resort, we hope you've had a wonderful time and will return home safely. This is the Transportation and Ticket Center. Thank you for traveling with us. Ladies and gentlemen, please collect your belongings and watch your head and step as you exit. Please assist small children by the hand. Thank you. To the right-hand side on the shores of Bay Lake is Disney's Wilderness Lodge, which captures the spirit of the National Park Service lodges built in the West during the early part of this century. Also on Bay Lake, you can enjoy a natural setting at Disney's Fort Wilderness Resort and Campground. More outdoor recreation can be found at River Country, Disney's version of the old-fashioned swimming hole. 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Launches to Discovery Island depart from Disney's Fort Wilderness Resort and Campground, the Magic Kingdom, and Disney's Contemporary Resort.
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3: 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Thank you. The Walt Disney World monorail to Epcot. 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Nearby is Disney's A-framed Contemporary Resort. You may also see Disney's Wilderness Lodge, which captures the spirit of the National Park Service lodges built during the early part of the century. We are traveling to Epcot. Here at Epcot, nations celebrate human achievement and potential. Its 300 acres are divided into two worlds, Future World and World Showcase. Future World offers fascinating explorations into realms of energy, transportation, and imagination. You'll also find adventures in communications, sea exploration, food production, and other vital topics. World Showcase is a community of nations, highlighting the accomplishments and cultures of people around the world. On the banks of the 40-acre World Showcase Lagoon are Mexico, Norway, China, Germany, Italy, the American Adventure, Japan, Morocco,

0: everyone, and welcome to the Walt Disney World Resort. I'm Captain Hal, and we'll be sailing to the Disney Studios today. 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
1: Ladies and gentlemen, today I'm standing outside the greatest hub of show business in Hollywood at the Disney Studios. Wait a second, I see the limousine door just about to open. Is it? Yes, it is. It's Mickey Mouse.
2: Aw, gee, hiya, folks.
1: And with Mickey, you'll usually find, yes, it is, it's Minnie Mouse. She's in a magnificent red dress that makes her look as stunning as ever. Fans are going crazy. It looks like the Disney characters have shown up today for a spectacular day at the Disney Studios.
3: Holy Toledo! How you doing, folks? Slick Mick McDaniels, talent agent to the stars. Welcome to the crossroads of the world on the beginning of your Hollywood tour. Well, here in Hollywood, it's not what you know, it's who you know. So remember, folks, Sid Cahuenga is the man who knows all. So what do you say we start this journey off right and head right on over to Sid's?
4: Well, well, well, good morning, I shall say this morning. I'm Sid Cahuenga. This is Sid Cahuenga, one of a kind, truly collectible. Yes, indeed. I assume that you're movie buff, you know?
5: Yeah, that old Sid knows everyone in this town. Over the years, he's grabbed all kinds of Hollywood memorabilia that you can get your hands on in his store. And on Hollywood Boulevard, there's all kinds of places to spend that new moolah you'll make in showbiz. The candy store has delectable treats that'll make your head spin. And at the Celebrity Five and Dime, you'll find your favorite showbiz books and collectibles. And in Hollywood, everybody has a headshot. Go and get your picture taken at the Cover Story.
3: Okay, guys, you got your headshot done and you look absolutely perfect. But here in Hollywood, you gotta walk the walk, talk the talk, and dress the part. So where else better to shop than on the corner of Hollywood and Vine? Over here at the Keystone Clothiers, we'll get you gussied up for fashion. And then later on, we're gonna take you down to the Gromit Chinese Theater, where I got a director that's gonna put you in his next motion picture.
5: Okay. Get ready. The director I know is shooting his next movie right here at the Great Movie Ride.
6: Cut! Hold it right there. What do you think you're doing, dear? You've walked into the middle of my shot. You've just ruined the entire thing. Your disregard for the greats is appalling. Look at you standing on someone so famous as this. The entire film world, the Chinese theater, all built on names like this. There you are, standing on it with a glaze on your eyes. Come over here where I can see you. Blonde hair, blue eyes. You're charming, you're stunning, you're compelling. Have you ever acted before? Smile, down, laugh, cry. Oh, you take direction well. Go see a movie, think about it. I'll see you tomorrow, stage four. Oh, it's not easy being a genius.
7: No, it's the Great Movie Ride.
8: Hello, everybody. My name is Susan, and I'm proud to welcome you to the Great Movie Ride. I'll be taking you from this Hollywood soundstage right into the middle of the action of the greatest films ever made. Is everybody ready?
9: Yeah!
8: Yes! Now move towards the unknown dangers that lurk in the shadows of the big city. This is the underworld.
9: Gangsters!
10: Like, what are you doing here? The heat's on. You gotta get out of here. You don't want to get these nice people hurt, huh?
8: Who are you? What's going on?
10: I'm just a businessman in a tight spot, and you're in the middle, huh? Did you get out of here?
11: Here they come, boss!
12: Get out your grinders! Hey, quiet out there!

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0: Phew.
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3: Hey, somebody's robbing the bank!
4: Someone's robbing the bank. I better see what's going on. Sit tight, folks. I'll be right back.
1: Oh, gosh. Be careful, Minnie.
5: Missy, get out of the way.
6: Well, looky! Just in time for the perfect getaway.
7: Get those hands in the air.
4: You'll never get away with this.
6: Aren't you stupid, stranger, but you see? Me and my partner Snake here. Bam! We got another plan. Look out! The bite's gonna blow!
1: Oh, no!
7: You ain't taking me alive, Sheriff.
5: You ain't going nowhere, you varmint.
6: You're with me now, so hold on to your horses. We're going for a little ride.
8: Okay, so you didn't get cast. Hey, not to worry. Stiff upper lip. There's more to be done here in Hollywood than just acting. For example, over here at the Superstar Television, we can learn what it's like to work behind the scenes. And at the Monster Sound Show, let's learn how sound travels. And last but not least, let's see the stuntmen do what they do best. Over at the Indiana Jones Stunt Spectacular. And don't forget, if you make any money, I discovered you first.
9: Ready, camera one. 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
8: Watch as the cameramen make their moves. 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
10: He's so jealous. I'm afraid of what he might do. I've got to see you tonight. Goodbye, darling.
11: When I find out who he is, you'll both be sorry.
8: After that, union rules say we get a break. And there's nothing more relaxing than taking it easy on Echo Lake. Over there is Gertie the Dinosaur, where the best ice cream in the land of dreams can be had at any time.
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8: All right, break's over, back to work. Have you ever wondered how they made all those scary sounds in the late-night horror movies? Wind, rain, doorbells, and even the sounds of footsteps are all made in the studio after the movie is cut. Follow the movie on the screen as you try to keep up and make the sound effects yourself. At the Monster Sound Show, you're a part of the act.
13: 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You here to see Indy? Gosh. 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What do you know? 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
1: Uh-oh. 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Brakes! 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

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This is a combat zone. It's restricted. Ease off on your main thruster.

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we are, high above the hustle and bustle of all that movie magic and fantasy. Sometimes it's just fun to be a kid again. And what better place to do that than here at the Honey I Shrunk the Kids Playground.

0: Well, after excitement like that, you must be starved. I myself prefer a hot dog here on New York Street, which happens to be Disney Studios' largest set. But you gotta get noticed. What are you doing here? We gotta head you over to the Sci-Fi Diner and the Primetime Cafe so you can be seen eating lunch with the bigwigs. Bon appetit.
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2: Man, elbows off the table. You're slouching, big guy. Mom, that napkin goes on your lap. Good job. I'll be back to check on you. Eat up.
0: Okay, guys, just when you thought it was over, I've got another surprise in for you. Right behind me, here's the Disney Studios backstage tour. You can go behind the scenes and see what happens. And also, I got you some VIP tickets so we can enter the Disney Animator Studio and see how they create the Disney magic.
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3: We're now entering the studio's lighting, audio, and camera departments. Here we put together equipment packages for film and video production shooting on our back lot and stages. We are now entering our back lot. This is known as Residential Street. You may notice something odd about each of these houses. Every single one is just a facade or false front. When production companies work on the back lot, the script sometimes calls for total control over the entire area. You may be able to see some of the specialized equipment it takes to make these productions a reality. Even the doghouses here are special. Just ahead is the Bulldog Cafe. You may recognize it from one of your favorite Disney movies. This is our New York Street backlot. We use a few movie tricks such as forced perspective to give the illusion of an entire city. Like most studio boneyards, ours is filled with bits and pieces of movie memorabilia. See if you can identify any of the famous movies and actors that might have used these vehicles.
4: They were used in all sorts of movies.
3: We're now entering a large standing set used for special effects. As you can see, they're not filming right now.
5: Okay, roll them.
4: Oh, no.
3: Oh my gosh, I thought they weren't filming today. Hang on, everybody. It looks like we're going to be in the scene.

0: follow me. Come on, let's go backstage and see how they really make movies. On the walking tour, you get a first-hand look at actors, directors, producers, and all the other crew members it takes to make a feature film or television show. You may even see a full-scale mock-up of a real passenger jet. It even comes apart so they can light it and shoot easier. On the special effects tour, we'll see how those wizards create make-believe on the silver screen. Combining two shots together with a blue screen is an old Hollywood special effects trick.
1: Rich, can we set up for a second take? Okay, hold on. We're talking to my two actresses here. Girls, that waving and kicking was great, but I said it's a scary scene and he smiled through the whole thing. So we gotta do it again. Okay, is the camera ready?
2: Great.
1: Action.
0: It's often used when shooting it for real would be too dangerous or downright impossible.
3: Welcome, Abby, to the Disney Studios Special Effects Water Tank. Have you ever wondered how they make all those great special effects happen in your favorite action movies? In our scene, we have a volunteer piloting our own special tugboat, the Miss Fortune, and you, the audience, will cue the action by yelling, "Dump it." Are you ready? 1, 2, 3, dump it! Fire one, Captain. Oh, nice shot. But it looks like we got one of ours. Uh-oh, enemy planes are gonna fall.
0: All right, here we are, the animation tour.
4: This is where animation begins. With a good story, adventure, romance, humor, and suspense. In this department, many story elements are born as sketches pinned up on a storyboard. When an animator is armed with a pencil and an active imagination, almost anything can happen. Here you can see an animator using a mirror in order to get that facial expression just right for his character. This is the layout and background department. The layout artist draws the sets and the background artist paints them. The background artist also establishes the mood of the scene by painting with the right colors. In this example, you can see how the various background elements, such as shadows and footprints, are combined together to form a scene.
0: After a tour like that, you can see how it all came together for one of Walt Disney's greatest animations, The Little Mermaid.
5: Kids, I am so glad you're here. It's me, Mona Loud of the Hollywood Herald. I'm looking for some gossip, and I hear you all have some for me. Now, what do you got today? A lot of things. Can you see me tonight at the Brown Derby? What about you? You always have a good piece of gossip. Clark Gable, yeah? Ooh, it's a secret. My goodness, Hedda Hopper's gonna be so jealous I got this one over her. Wanna escort me up Brown Derby now? Ciao!
0: Around dinner time, the Brown Derby is the place to eat here in Tinseltown. Rub elbows with the greats as you enjoy the finest food this side of Hollywood.
6: There's absolutely, positively nothing to do.
7: What the?
6: Who the? By the power of.
7: I wish I could.
6: Holy cow, Warren, look at all the violations here.
7: Yeah, this group's in a lot of trouble.
6: Hey, look. Look at this girl up front. She's wearing black socks. Everybody knows you should wear white socks on vacation.
7: Disc, disc.
6: Hey, look. Look at the kickster. Zebra shoes. Everybody knows, no pets allowed. Just look at yourself, all this stuff hanging on you. We should give you a violation.
7: I am a violator, aren't I?
6: Yes, you are.
7: Well, maybe we should let him go with a warning, eh?
6: Right. All right, this is just a warning.

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Here in Hollywood, Beauty and the Beast is one of the greatest, and I just happen to have an extra ticket.

0: At the end of Sunset Boulevard, be sure not to check in late at the Hollywood Tower Hotel.
1: Hollywood Tower Hotel? Donald?
2: This is gonna be good.
1: Donald, I have a very bad feeling about this place. Isn't it supposed to be the haunted? Oh, I can't look.
2: Oh. Okay, Mom.
1: Oh.
2: Come on, Daisy, don't be chicken.

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1: Oh, I

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1: Please.
0: Oh.
1: Oh, come on, let's do it again.
0: Again? Look at my...
2: Nighttime here in Hollywood has got to be one of my favorite times. The limelight here never fades, even at sunset. At night, we have our own stars that light up the sky.

0: Welcome aboard.
1: At this time, I'd like to ask everyone to please remain seated throughout the show and to please keep your arms and hands open the vehicle at all times. And for the safety of our cast, we ask that you please refrain from the use of flash photography and external video lighting. Now that we've taken care of business, let's talk about me. My name is Wilson, and I'll be your guide for this magical journey into the movies. It's a perfect job for me because I love movies. Is everybody ready? Well, great, because it's showtime. What do you mean you are, CB? We are rolling. Hello, everyone, and welcome to the great movie ride. Once again, my name is Rosen, and I'll be taking you from this Hollywood soundstage right into some of the greatest movies of all time. Oh, a one tour. And just between you and me, this is no ordinary tour. Because a great movie ride brings these movies to life and puts you right in the middle of the action. Now, I don't know about you folks, but I just love those great Hollywood musicals of the 1930s. This scene is from one of my favorites, the Busby Berkeley classic, Bud Light Parade. Starring James Cagney, Ruby Keeler, and Dick Powell. Busby Berkeley got his start in starting parades for the U.S. Army during World War I. In 1952, Gene Kelly was singing in the rain, but Debbie Reynolds and Donald O'Connor. Did you know Gene Kelly co-directed this film? Can anyone tell me what this movie is? That's right, it's Walt Disney's Academy Award-winning film from 1964, Mary Poppins, starring Julie Andrews and Dick Van Dyke. Welcome to those Wellington presents, folks, because this doesn't look like a really good neighborhood. In fact, it looks a lot like the underworld. Two such classic gangster films as The Public Enemy. Sorry, one of my favorite tough guys, James Cagney. The workings out of this movie was Beer and Blood, and in the United Kingdom, it was known as Enemies of the Public.
2: Right
1: in the head,
2: the first time I see
1: him. Some of my all-time favorite movies are actually gangster films, like... Sorry. He has a point there. I hate when people talk during the movie. Together? Anyone? Is that a great movie ride? That's right, I never made a picture together. Also now. Did you know that Clint Eastwood wore the exact same poncho for three of his Man with No Name movies? He didn't even watch it once? I wonder when it's gonna fight. The Duke and Clint also made some of the greatest westerns of all. Once we're in the bank. Not on my watch, Pilgrim. Sit tight, folks. I'll be right back.
3: Ladies and gentlemen, please remain seated. Your guide will return momentarily. Remain seated, please.
4: Hold it right there, hombre.
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0: thing now, so hold on to your horses. 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Adios, tin horn. I'm riding off into the sunset. Oh. The sun sure went down quick, didn't it? I'm a stranger in these here parts. What in tarnation is this?
1: This is Alien. You are with Sigourney Weaver aboard the spaceship Nostromo. Something has gone wrong. One by one, the crew has vanished. And somewhere in the ship, a terrifying creature waits to claim its next victim.
0: Victim? Well, I don't like the sound of that.
1: Warning! Remain in your vehicle. The area you are entering is extremely dangerous. Proceed with caution.
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1: But the jewel is guarded by a curse, and those who dare defy that curse must pay with their lives.

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0: like that for my first big girl, huh? That's just supposed to show you that anything can happen in the movies. Now let's get on with our show. Horror movies, my all-time favorite genre. Some of the best horror films were produced back in the 1930s and 40s. The monsters you can see in your first show and favorite can continue to haunt us today. The first mummy movie was a silent film made in 1912. Now entering the jungle home of one of the most beloved characters of all time. And yes, it is Tarzan, portrayed here by Johnny Weissmuller. Over there, we have Marina O'Sullivan as Jane. And the one, the only, the panda cheetah as herself. Now, Johnny Weissmuller is probably the best known Tarzan, but he has some tough competition for a leading role in his first film. When casting in the 1932 version of Tarzan, the Ape-Man, the producer seriously considered a young, unknown actor by the name of Clark Gable. The future Red Velvet lost the role because the directors didn't think Gable was muscular enough. And speaking of Bogey's famous last words, the producer probably will have thought about them 3 weeks after the production had wrapped. So they made a call of our inch record the dialogue.
1: You can't be any farther. Look, I'm not good at being noble. It doesn't take much to see the problems of three little people going around a hill of beans in this crazy world. Someday you'll understand that.
0: Here's one of my favorite movie stars, Mickey Mouse, in one of his greatest roles, the Sorcerer's Apprentice in Fantasia. The source in this sequence is actually named Yen Sid, which is Disney spelled backwards.

0: Then we were not in kids anymore.
1: Now, how often do you have to say that?
0: I say we're definitely somewhere over the rainbow, and one of the most beloved movies of all time.

0: Was it you?
1: No, it was an accident. I happened to mean to kill anybody.
0: Well, my little pretty, I can cause accidents too.
1: Oh, rubbish, you have no power here. He's on before somebody drops the house on you too.
0: Very well, I'll bide my time. But just try to stay out of my way. Just try. I'll get you, my pretty, and your little dog too.
2: I wonder how to get out of here. What do you both think? Which way do we go?
3: Follow the yellow brick road.
2: Follow the yellow brick road? Why didn't I think of that? Hang along, folks. You know the words.

I hope you enjoy our tour through these great moments at the movies. And we only covered the surface of what Hollywood has to offer. There are thousands of other great movies out there just waiting for you to discover. And here are just a few of my favorites.

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1: I'm gonna make him an offer, Captain.

0: On behalf of the Disney MGM Studios, I'd like to thank you for joining us on the great movie ride. Now, before we wrap this collection, there's still one more thing to do. It's called the exit. The action begins with you remaining seated until this vehicle comes to a complete stop. Then gather all your belongings and take small children by the hair. And when these doors open, rise dramatically to your feet and make a grand exit directly to the rear of your vehicle. Oh, and one more thing. When I yell at you, don't forget the thunder applause for yours truly. Okay, please, everybody, and action! Thank you. Thank you for having a wonderful time at the Disney MGM Studios. Come see you guys to the movies the dreams are made of. Goodbye, everyone.
1: Gather up all of your belongings, sign just to the edge of the darker portion of the carpet.

0: the nature of this film, there may be times you feel as though you are moving. But rest assured, nothing in the theater actually moves. It's just your sense of balance being tricked a bit. We provided you with the leaning rails, but ask that you please use them for leaning and not for sitting, as they were not designed to support your full weight or that of small children. As a courtesy to those around you, please turn off any cell phones or set them to silent, and refrain from using flash photography. Now, on behalf of Walt Disney World and the Canadian Tourism Commission, I proudly present to you, O Canada.
1: Canada, big, wide, and very, very cold.
2: What?
1: Here in the Great White North, it snows 24 hours a day.
2: No.
1: Every day of the year.
2: Excuse me?
1: Its frozen landscape is dotted with igloos.
2: Homes for
1: the vast majority of Canadians.
2: Would someone please
1: just stop the... Penguins and polar bears prowl the permafrost,
2: stop
1: poaching
2: the movie!
1: And plunder.
2: Thank you.
1: Of all the nerve.
2: Sorry to interrupt, but everything he said is wrong. You're completely wrong.
1: I am?
2: I mean, have you ever been to Canada?
1: Technically, no.
2: You know, I think that these good people deserve to hear from someone who knows the true Canada. Someone who loves Canada, who grew up there.
1: Is Celine Dion here?
2: No, Celine Dion is not here. I'm referring to myself, Martin Short. Hello. Raised in Hamilton, Ontario.
1: Fine. I'll just go to the France Pavilion film, where they appreciate an invisible narrator.
2: And you. That's French. Now, I can show you the real Canada. My Canada. And there's lots to see. So let's go, shall we?
3: First stop, Niagara Falls. Oh, I know what you're thinking. You're thinking, but Marty, those are in America. And you'd be half right. This half, however, is in Canada. The spectacular Horseshoe Falls. Now, from one natural wonder to another, check out the Bay of Fundy in New Brunswick, the largest tide in the world. Now this is low tide, obviously, when you can actually walk on the seafloor. But at high tide, you'd be 50 feet underwater. So time your walks very carefully, okay? From the east coast, we zoom across six time zones to the west coast. So keep your hands and feet inside the country at all times. Vancouver Island's spectacular Bouchard Gardens. Inspiring visitors from around the world for over 100 years. But if you like your plants a little bigger, take a stroll through nearby Cathedral Grove. Some of the trees here are more than 800 years old. With sights like these, I'm sure it comes as no surprise that Canadians love the great outdoors. Especially these Canadians.

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But you know what? It doesn't slow us down. Not one bit.

0: And okay, sometimes I do get a little excited about curling. But who doesn't?
1: Sweet! Sweet! Sweet! Sweet!
0: In winter, skating is our favorite form of transportation. Like here on the Rideau Canal in Ottawa.
2: I was practically born on skates. In fact, I just happen to have some footage from my glory days of peewee hockey.
3: Isn't it great that my parents owned a Circle Vision camera? What are the odds?
4: Don't pass it to Marty!
3: Hey, that's me!
4: Oh, he never scores!
2: Well, I think you can clearly see my early potential.
3: Sure, I could have gone pro, the dream of every young Canadian. But I decided to go into comedy instead. Looks like things are warming up.
0: But that's okay, because when the snow melts, Canadians are just as passionate about warm weather sports. Here in Nova Scotia, our passion is sailing. This is the home of the legendary Blue Nose, winner of 4 international races in her day. We're so proud of her, we put her image in a coin. Check it out the next time you accidentally get a Canadian dime in your change. Yes, Canadians do treasure nature and the great outdoors. And with such colorful small towns as Moose Jaw and Medicine Hat, some people might think we're rustic backwoods folks. But in fact, most Canadians live in cities. Come on, I'll show you. Here's beautiful Victoria, British Columbia. The architecture of this charming city is so inspired by its British heritage that you would swear you were in England. Victoria's nearest neighbor is Vancouver. This diverse cosmopolitan city is nestled between a rainforest, coastal mountains, and the Pacific Ocean. It's also home to Canada's exciting film industry. Now that's talent. Next stop is Calgary, gateway to the Rocky Mountains, where sophisticated city living is right around the corner from outdoor adventure. And if you visit in July, don't forget to pack your chaps and spurs.
2: The Calgary Stampede, in the saddle since 1912, with bucking broncos, wagon races, and bull riding.
5: Let me show you how it's done.

From the height of the Rockies to the height of sophistication, Toronto. This is a truly creative city, filled with theaters, museums, and nightlife. The highlight of the year is the Toronto International Film Festival, where stars and fans from all over the world arrive for premieres and parties. C'est magnifique! Oh, I know, you're probably thinking, hey Marty, what's with the French? Well, it's because now we are in Quebec, the cradle of French civilization in North America. Quebec City is the only walled city in Canada.

0: but the largest city in the Province du Québec is Montreal. In fact, it's the largest French-speaking city outside of France. Elle est très belle, non? A little help for the monolinguals in the audience. Merci. Montreal is the home of the little theater group you just might be familiar with. Cirque du Soleil was created on the sidewalks of Quebec by street performers in 1984. Today it has shows all over the world. And speaking of talented performers, here are a few other Canadians you might recognize. Wait, aren't we missing the most glamorous one of all?
1: Ah, that's better.
0: Well, I guess you can say entertainers are Canada's most important export. But let me introduce you to the real stars of Canada. The people who make up one of the most diverse countries in the world. From our native people to our newest immigrants, we treasure that diversity. But no matter who we are, we're all proud to be Canadian. This would be a perfect place for a song. I think so, don't you?

0: Here we are at Niagara Falls again. We've come full circle, and sadly, our journey has come to an end.
1: Well, I just hope you enjoyed your tour of my Canada. But there's nothing like the real thing. So just walk outside the theater, hook a left toward that big silver ball, and keep walking due north. You can't miss it. Just tell them Marty sent you. No. How do I get out of here? Because I have a fast pass for Soren.
2: You didn't miss it.
1: I need help!
3: I hope you enjoyed that tour of Canada. Please exit at the doors to your left and enjoy the rest of your day here at Epcot.
4: We are people of Canada, people of many origins, people from different parts of a country that is both vast and varied. From the Maritimes, along the rocky coasts of the North Atlantic. From Quebec, with its French heritage and joie de vivre. From Ontario, the most populated and industrialized province of all. From the plains and prairies of the heartland, where we tend vast fields of grain. From the mountains and the shores of the west, and the tundra of the far north. But most of all, we are Canadians. We bid you welcome.

Journey with us now through the color and the contrast of our magnificent land, where the past and the future are an inseparable part of the present.

The ocean and everything about it be part of life down east in the Maritimes. Some of us still harvest the waters like our fathers did, and our sons will do the same. And we lives by the tides too, especially round Fundy Bay where they can run 30, 40 feet to blow the water to life. Oh yeah, we've known the sea in some mighty proud ships, but there's none prouder than our own Blue Nose.

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In the province du Québec, our largest city is Montréal. Ah, Montréal, que c'est beau Montréal. Very cosmopolitan, a center for the commerce and the arts, most modern in every way. But in her heart, she still remains all that is French-Canadian.

Only a stone's throw from any city in Canada. 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You can be part of nature out here and see life in the wild all around you.

When it comes roundup time in Canada, we do some downright unusual herding, eh? And we got the latest ways of doing it, too. But we haven't forgot the old ways, either.

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The Canadian Rockies rise straight up like a granite wall. And all of a sudden, you're into some of the prettiest scenery you'll ever see.

When winter comes to Canada, it doesn't come gently, but it does bring special rewards. Times when days are crisp and clear, and shadows are sharp, and sunlight sparkles. 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

winter's end, the spring thaw brings out a special beauty in our cities. And you can see how each has its own character. In Ottawa, it's Gothic spires, turreted roofs, parks, and trees. In Toronto, it's steel and glass skyscrapers clustered along the lakeshore with a single tower, the tallest one in the world, dominating everything. It's almost like an island in the sky. And as the sun drops lower, there's a view that takes your breath away.

0: darkness descends, Vancouver becomes a jeweled city nestled between the mountains and the sea. And Victoria, with its lovely inner harbor, as sedate and dignified during the day as the queen it was named for, becomes a fairyland when the sun goes down.
1: The nation that is Canada is a most unusual mixture, a potpourri of contrasting ethnic backgrounds, of colorful pageantry, of long-established traditions, all different, but all uniquely Canadian.

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Ladies and gentlemen, boys and girls, in just a few minutes, you will experience one of the most unique pageants presented anywhere in the world, the Main Street Electrical Parade. This sparkling fantasy recreates scenes from many of Walt Disney's most memorable film classics in over 500,000 colorful, twinkling lights. Powered entirely by batteries, some of the brilliant parade units measure up to 23 feet in height and over 100 feet in length, and together stretch for almost 1/4 mile. Each parade unit sets its own musical atmosphere by interweaving synchronized, electronically synthesized familiar Disney melodies with the continuous electrical parade theme in electro-synthomagnetic musical sound. Through the magic of light and sound, you will see Alice in Wonderland, attend Cinderella's ball, and relive the exciting adventures of Pinocchio. You'll view many members of the famous Disney character family, including the Seven Dwarfs, Goofy, and of course, Mickey Mouse. You'll even meet Elliot, a 40-foot dragon from Walt Disney's musical film Pete's Dragon. We hope you'll enjoy the unusual, electrifying magic and exciting fantasy of the Main Street Electrical Parade, beginning in just a few minutes. Thank you. Ladies and gentlemen, boys and girls, in just a few minutes, the lights all over Disneyland will be dimmed so you may fully experience our nightly fireworks spectacular, Fantasy in the Sky. We suggest that you remain in the same area until the lights return to normal. Thank you. Ladies and gentlemen, boys and girls, here is a Disneyland program reminder. At 9 o'clock this evening, we are proud to present the Very Merry Christmas Parade. This holiday pageant will feature characters from many of Walt Disney's classic motion pictures. That's the Very Merry Christmas Parade at 9 o'clock. Ladies and gentlemen, Disneyland has now ended its normal operating day. We hope you've enjoyed your visit to the Magic Kingdom and that you'll be back with us again soon. Drive carefully on your way home. Good night. This is the parking lot tram only. This tram goes to all sections of the parking lot except the Bambi and Donald sections. We do not go to the Disneyland Hotel, the RTD, or Orange County bus stops. To reach the hotel or the bus stops, please board the special tram that loads directly across from the main entrance at the hotel tram loading sign. As the tram approaches, please stand within the white railings behind the yellow safety zone. Watch for small children and do not approach the tram until it has come to a complete stop. Thank you, and we hope you'll be back to visit us again soon.

0: 1031-036-1205, Great Moments with Mr. Lincoln, HP 1500. 1031-036-1205, Great Moments with Mr. Lincoln, HP 1503, take one.
1: Let us strive to deserve.

0: Let us be slandered from our duty by false accusations against us, nor frightened from it by the menaces of destruction to the government, nor of dungeons to ourselves. Let us have faith that right makes might. And in that faith, let us to the end dare to do our duty as we understand it.
1: Better, and once more, please, with the thought that you're completely confident of your trust in divine providence and you're very firm in your faith at the end. Shall we try once more?
2: Take four. Take three.
0: Let us strive to deserve, as far as mortals may, the continued care of divine providence, trusting that in future national emergencies, he will not fail to provide us the instruments of safety and security. Neither let us be slandered from our duty by false accusations against us, nor frightened from it by the menaces of destruction to the government, nor of dungeons to ourselves. Let us have faith that right makes might. And in that faith, let us to the end dare to do our duty as we understand it.
1: That was very good. I don't mean to wear you out. I'd like to take one more go around and just a little quieter expression of your faith in the final paragraph. Not quite. You don't need to project it.
2: Take four.
0: Let us strive to deserve, as far as mortals may, the continued care of divine providence, trusting that in future national emergencies, he will not fail to provide us the instruments of safety and security. Neither let us be slandered from our duty by false accusations against us, nor frightened from it by the menaces of destruction to the government, nor of dungeons to ourselves. Let us have faith that right makes might. And in that faith, let us to the end dare to do our duty as we understand it.
1: Well, nigh perfect. Just the last faith paragraph, it broke apart a little more flow right there.
2: Take five.
0: Let us have faith that right makes might. And in that faith, let us to the end dare to do our duty as we understand it.
1: And one more try, please. Up a little more, just a little more firmness, not quite so quiet.
2: Take six.
0: Let us have faith that right makes might. And in that faith, let us to the end dare to do our duty as we understand it. Let us have faith.
1: One last time, Royal, the whole section five, so you'll get a momentum up. And give me a finale that is a little more conscious of being a finale. In other words, not projected, but a little firmer in this faith you're expressing. Maybe, please.
2: Take seven.
0: Neither let us be slandered from our duty by false accusations against us, nor frightened from it by the menaces of destruction to the government, nor of dungeons to ourselves. Let us have faith that right makes might. And in that faith, let us to the end dare to do our duty as we understand it.
1: I like that practically it with one last thought. There was a note of pleading in that last, seemingly, Royal, and make it more a positive statement of your belief. Maybe try it one last time, please.
0: Certainly, sir.
2: Take eight.
0: Neither let us be slandered from our duty by false accusations against us, nor frightened from it by menaces to the government. Neither let us be slandered from our duty by false accusations against us, nor frightened from it by the menaces of destruction to the government, nor of dungeons to ourselves. Let us have faith that right makes might. And in that faith, let us to the end dare to do our duty as we understand it.

Whether you want to dine with your favorite Disney characters or simply make dining arrangements at any Walt Disney World restaurant, all you have to do is dial 55 from the phone in your room.

0: make a wish. You're about to enter a world of dreams come true, where elephants fly, teacups dance, and lifelong friends are made every day. 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Skip over to Mickey's Toontown Fair, the whimsical land Mickey and the gang call home. Here, you'll come face to face with Mickey and your other Disney friends.
1: Anytime you feel like a hug from Mickey, head for the judge's tent in Mickey's Toontown Fair. He's there all day long.
0: Adventureland is alive with surprises. Like the hilarious all-new Enchanted Tiki Room under the new management of Zazu and Iago. In Liberty Square, share an inspiring moment with America's founding fathers. 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And on special nights, experience the magical musical miracle of Spectrum Magic and the dazzling fantasy in the sky fireworks high above Cinderella Castle. 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

Buenos dias. Buenos dias and caramba. Up here I am, up here in this here tipi canoe. I have a few thousand things in my feathered brain to tell you about Walt Disney's enchanted tiki room. First of all, right here below me, like underneath, wake up down there. Right here below me is the magic garden. This is where you can sit down on your tail feathers and rest the rest of you. And then you go inside, see, inside to Walt Disney's Enchanted Tiki Room. It is the most amazing show in Disneyland. It is 17 minutes in all. The birds tell jokes, the flowers sing, the tikis chant, and my cousin Jose, he whistles and he croons, me, my, la. Oh, excuse me, sir. Quickly, quickly. Take your time and hurry. Get your tickets to Walt Disney's Enchanted Tiki Room. And it is air conditioned. Oh, excuse me. I am allergic to feathers. Get your tickets to Walt Disney's Enchanted Tiki Room. Caramba, it is so exciting I forget how to talk.

0: If you think that is easy, you should try it. Amigos, amigos down there, it is me up here. Amigos, Romans, and Disneylanders. Stop walking while I'm squawking. Caramba, we have something really big for you today. It is the world premiere of Walt Disney's Enchanted Tiki Room. It is fun. It is Disney entertainment at its most exciting, best kind. It is on the inside, not the outside. That would be silly. In the Enchanted Tiki Room, you sit down on your feather dusters inside an air-conditioned theater. You watch more than 200 flowers, tikis, and all my relations. Those amazing birds, they come to life before your eyes. They talk, they whistle, they tell jokes, they sing. Memories, memories. What did you expect, the Vienna Boys Choir? If you think I have talent, wait till you see what's inside the tiki room. For 17 minutes, no one takes a siesta, especially the audience. You have to see it to believe it, and then you will not believe it. Wait till you hear the tikis do the Hawaiian war chant. See, that is what everyone is saying about Walt Disney's Enchanted Tiki Room. You wait for the show right here below me, in the Magic Garden, where the gods and goddesses perform. And then, I said, and then you travel inside for the biggest show in Disneyland. Get your passports, get your tickets right over here for Walt Disney's Enchanted Tiki Room. This has been a recording. I do many impressions. I don't want to set the world on fire. But I think this kid behind me is carrying a big torch for somebody. Back to business. Walt Disney's Enchanted Tiki Room. The show starts in just a few minutes. Step right over here and get your tickets.
1: 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Step out and stand on the moving platform, please.
2: Please exit by stepping away from the cars with your left foot first. Step out and stand on the moving platform, please.

'Twas a long time ago, longer now than it seems, in a place that perhaps you've seen in your dreams. For the story that you are about to be told began with the holiday worlds of old. I know you're curious to see what's inside. It's what happens when two holidays collide. Welcome, my friends, to our Christmas delight. Come witness a ghoulishly glorious sight. It's time for our holiday tale to begin. There's no turning back now. Please, come all the way in. Our holiday tale is a tale that's quite charming, but during this season, it's sometimes alarming. So relax and reflect. Feel free to take pause while we tell you a tale about dear Sandy Claus.

0: 'Twas the nightmare before Christmas, and all through the house, not a creature was peaceful, not even a mouse. The stockings, all hung by the chimney with care, when opened that morning, would cause such a scare. The children, nestled all snug in their beds, would have nightmares of monsters and skeleton heads.
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Jack Skellington came here from Halloween Town. 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This year, he's decided to play Sandy Claus. But when Halloween creates Christmas, you might see a few

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More rapid than vultures, the mansion was changed. All was soon covered, adorned, and deranged. And what to your wondering eyes disappears is Jack's little friend Zero, the ghost dog reindeer. Nothing here was forgotten. It all looks so pleasant. A coffin, Jack says, makes a fine Christmas present. A man-eating plant makes a wonderful wreath, as long as you don't get caught in its teeth.

0: Jack's holiday vision was unlike no other. So ring out the bells, there's more cheer to uncover.
1: On the 13th day of Christmas, my ghoul love gave to me 13 rings of power, embracing strength that never ends. 12 signs of the zodiac that rule the future and transcend. 11 candles floating, their scent of mystery in the air. 10 telling tea leaves that swirl with secrets yet to share. On the 9th day of Christmas, my ghoul love gave to me 9 magic crystals that sparkle with a force that is pure. 8 balls of knowledge that answer with a truth that is sure. 7

to be. On the fifth day of Christmas, my ghoul love gave to me 5 lucky charms to understand the right from wrong, 4 wheels of fortune to spin their rich and golden song, 3 lifelines extending help to those in need, 2 passion potions that love and romance may succeed.

0: tree.
1: With some treats and some games, you can make a scene merry. 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All at once, Happy Haunts did materialize, like a nightmarish painting by Currier and I.

0: Sandy Claus worked his magic both outside and in. 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Now what better gift on my friends to bestow than a graveyard that's covered in ghostly white snow?
1: It's Christmas! Have you been good this year? Ho, ho, ho!
2: What's this? Can you believe your eyes? I like this Christmas thing. C-Zero, I told you they would like my Christmas.
1: Fruitcake, anyone? Ho, ho, ho!
2: I really outdid myself this time. 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
1: Season greetings, everyone!

0: 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They said, "Sandy Claus, may we please have a ride?" But Jack waved goodbye, for he could not stay. He had much to deliver before Christmas Day.
1: Merry Christmas, ooh.
0: May Jack's ghostly presence now follow you home, and stay in your heart where'er you may roam. For now you know what happens when holidays meet. You might get a trick or a holiday treat.
2: Merry Christmas, one and all!
3: Thank you, Sandy Claus, for bringing your cheer. Please hurry back. We can't wait till next year. And I heard him exclaim as he drove out of sight,
2: "This world will not forget my Christmas night!"
3: Hurry back! Hurry back!

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Welcome to Disney's Traveling Theater. We do ask for your safety. Remain seated through the duration of the presentation. Also, from this point on, please note changing of rows, seats, or cars. 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In just a few moments, those automatic doors will be closing.

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Who's ready for a little recreation Walt Disney World style? I thought so. Come on, let's go, Luke, hit it!

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1: It's pretty good.
0: Ooh, boy, I thought I had one right there. Oh, yeah! Woohoo! Ta-da! Huh? Yeah! Onward, Rick!
2: Is that all you got? 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